0: 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BB Radio.
1: I'm going on during this time. I feel there's no one to save me. This all or nothing really got away, driving me crazy.

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Mehr Vielfalt. 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I wanna dance by water beneath the Mexican sky. Drink some margaritas by swinging blue lights. 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Are you with me? Are you with me?

Was it 2 to the 3 to the 4? When it's last call and they kick us out the door. It's getting kinda late, but the ladies want some more. Oh my, good Lord. Tell them drinks.